0: This is the day the Lord has made. I will rejoice and be glad in it. This is Destiny Prayer Network on radio. I greet everyone under the sound of my voice in the name of the Lord Jesus. Amen.
1: Hallelujah. Dearly beloved, permit me to use this opportunity to invite you personally to Fresh Oil Conference 2026. This program is going to be a blessing to you. If you are tired of dryness in your spirit and you are really hungry for a fresh touch from the Lord, then position yourself for this program. Fresh Oil Conference 2026 will be holding right here in the city of Port Harcourt on the 30th and 31st of July, 3 p.m. 3 p.m. 30th and 31st of July. 2026. The venue is Destiny Prayer Network International Prayer Center, number 3 Akubo Street, D-Line, Port Harcourt. The Lord bless you and keep you and bring you. I look forward to seeing you in Jesus' name. Amen. Our prayers this morning shall be taken from the book of John chapter 6 verse 35. John chapter 6 verse 35. And Jesus said unto them, I am the bread of life. He that cometh to me shall never hunger, and he that believeth on me shall never thirst. Thank you, Lord. We give you praise. This morning we declare, oh Lord, I thank you for bringing me into this new day by your mercy in the name of Jesus. Child of God, join me this morning. Let's say, Father, we thank you for giving me the

We give you glory this morning, Lord, in the name of Jesus. I thank you on behalf of everyone praying along this morning. Thank you for your mercies upon their lives. Thank you for bringing us into a brand new day. We give you glory in Jesus' name. Amen. My life, be connected to divine source of provision in the name of Jesus. My life, be

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Amen. Lord Jesus, minister increase upon my handiwork. As you go out today, the Lord will cause your labor to receive increase. The work of your hand, your labor, will receive reward. Yes, as you labor, God will bless it, breathe on it, and there will be reward. Lord Jesus, minister increase upon my handiwork. That's the prayer. Let the Lord cause increase. You labor,

0: We benefit every day. Great things comes upon us this morning. We give you praise. A great day, child of God, is ahead of you. The Lord has gone ahead of you this morning. Go in this thy might and come back bringing in the sheaves. Expect great things from the Lord, for the anointing for great things have been released. Hallelujah. Receive it from the Lord in Jesus' mighty name. Amen. Hallelujah. Dearly beloved, permit me to use this opportunity to invite you personally to Fresh Oil Conference 2026. This program is going to be a blessing to you. If you are tired of dryness in your spirit and you are really hungry for a fresh touch from the Lord, then position yourself for this program. Fresh Oil Conference 2026 will be holding right here in the city of Port Harcourt on the 30th and 31st of July, 3 p.m. The venue is Destiny Prayer Network International Prayer Center, number 3 Akubo Street, D-Line, Port Harcourt. I look forward to seeing you in Jesus' name. Amen.
1: We know what you want.
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2: 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I'll give it to you.
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creating great opportunities for collaboration among airlines, airports, regulators, and other aviation stakeholders. The Nigerian Civil Aviation Authority, NCAA, has sanctioned Rwanda Air over a consumer protection-related infrastructure infraction involving the airline's failure to resolve a passenger's baggage complaint within the stipulated time frame. According to the Director of Public Air, Public Affairs and Consumer Protection, Mr. Michael Achimugu, the airline was fined 15 million naira by the NCAA for failing to resolve the baggage issue within the period prescribed by the application consumer protection regulations. In addition to the fine, the NCAA directed Rwanda Air to replace the passenger's damaged baggage and pay $117 as first need compensation in line with Part 19 of the Nigerian Civil Aviation Regulations, NCAR 2023. The sanction, he said, underscored the regulator's enforcement of consumer protection provisions governing passenger rights, particularly obligations placed on airlines to respond to and resolve baggage-related complaints within the stipulated time frame. Troops of Brigade Nigerian Army Operation Wabai Zigan have arrested a suspected kidnapper and recovered an AK-47 rifle and ammunition during a targeted operation along the Benin-Sapele Road in Ipoba, Oka local government area of Edo State. The suspect, identified as Olamide Uyeniyi, was arrested on 12th of September 2026 at Obaretin community by troops conducting operations to disrupt criminal activities and safeguard major transportation routes within the area. Items recovered from the suspect include one AK-47 rifle, one magazine, and 8 rounds of 7.62mm special ammunition. Other items recovered are one Tecno mobile phone, 2 bags, 1 touchlight, 1 music box, and assorted charms. The suspect and recovered items are currently in troops' custody for further investigation, while efforts are ongoing to establish his links to other criminal elements and determine his possible involvement in kidnapping and related activities along the route. Nigeria's indigenous defense manufacturing industry has taken center stage on the global platform, establishing itself as a continental source of pride and an emerging production hub for Africa. The Chief Executive Officer of Defense Industries Corporation of Nigeria, D7G, Mr. Osman Chena, delivered the assessment in a statement in Abuja following the nation's successful outing at the 2026 El Alamein International Air Show in Egypt. The exhibition, held from September 8 to 10 at El Alamein International Airport, convened aerospace leaders, military delegations, and defense manufacturers worldwide. Building on its inaugural 2024 edition, which drew over 250 exhibitors from 50 nations and 12,000 visitors, a 2026 showcase served as a launchpad for Nigeria's expanding defense capabilities. The National Drug Law Enforcement Agency, NDLEA, has intercepted 2 shipments of Colorado, popularly known as Colos, concealed in consolidated cargoes from the United Kingdom, and recovered more than 2.3 tons of assorted illicit drugs in raids across several states. According to a statement signed by its director of media and advocacy, Femi Babafemi, the NDLEA also arrested at least 7 suspects linked to 2 consignments of Colorado concealed in music speakers and intercepted at motor parks in Lagos. According to the statement, operatives at the import shed of the Murtala Mohammed International Airport, Lagos, intercepted a UK-bound consignment containing 27 parcels of Colorado weighing 32.20 kilograms. A real estate agent, Abidin Jide Salami, was arrested on Wednesday, September 9, after allegedly arriving to collect a large luggage containing the illicit substance using a secret collection code sent by his brother based in the United Kingdom. A follow-up operation involving another UK consignment led to the arrest of 44-year-old Nuruddin Abiodun Kadiri and the recovery of 12.25 kilograms of Colorado. The suspect reportedly told NDLEA operatives that his brother in the UK sent the consignments to him. In Lagos, operatives of the Directorate of Operations and General Investigation intercepted a music speaker containing 3 packs of Colorado at the Maza Maza Motor Park. The consignment was reportedly heading to Abidjan, Cote d'Ivoire, and ultimately Liberia. The Nigerian Red Cross Society, NRCS, has called for prompt and appropriate first aid response during emergencies involving migrants

0: and displaced persons, warning that unsafe practices could worsen injuries and put lives at risk. The society said basic first aid knowledge remained particularly important for people on the move who are often exposed to accidents, injuries, illnesses, and other emergencies in situations where professional medical assistance may not be immediately available. The call was made during an event at an internally displaced persons IDP's resettlement city in Kefi, Nasarawa State, as part of activities marking the 2026 World First Aid Day. In business news, petrol pump prices jumped to 1,395 naira per litre on Saturday as filling stations adjusted to the Dangote Petroleum Refinery's latest pricing regime, which raised its gantry price to 1,350 naira per litre. According to report, the Dangote-backed MRS filling stations in Alakbere, Lagos, changed its price from 1,310 naira to 1,395 naira on Saturday. The price was 1,385 naira at the Mobile filling station on the same axis. The Metrix filling station at Kara, Ogun State, sold petrol at 1,360 naira per litre, while Nigerian National Petroleum Company retail stations in Ibafor dispensed the product 1,380 naira a litre. The Dangote refinery increased the gantry price of premium motor spirit from 1,265 naira to 1,350 naira per litre, effective Saturday, 12 September 2026. The latest adjustment is the fourth upward review of the Dangote refinery's petrol gantry price since August 21. 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Still to come, we have foreign and sports stories. Do stay with us. At a foreign scene, more than 7,000 Ebola cases have been recorded in the Democratic Republic of Congo's worst outbreak of the deadly disease ever, according to figures from the Congolese authorities. Thoughts have been spreading under the radar for weeks. The DRC official detected the latest outbreak in midday, with nearly 3,400 people killed in its 17th epidemic of the highly infectious virus. It began in the northeastern Ituri province before spreading to conflict-plagued remote eastern and northern regions where armed groups have roamed for decades, as the presence of the state is weak and health infrastructure largely lacking. Earlier this week, the disease was confirmed to have spread to 7th province, South Ubangi, which borders the Central African Republic and Congo-Brazzaville. According to the latest figures from the Congolese authorities, 7,022 cases have been recorded since the beginning of the epidemic, of whom 3,398 have died and 1,671 people have recovered. Most of the recorded cases are in Ituri, where Ebola have been detected in schools in the days after the post-summer holiday return to classes, causing alarm among parents and health workers. Still on foreign scene, a fire at a nursing home in Chile that had previously violated regulations had killed 16 elderly residents and left others hospitalized, authorities said Saturday. The blaze began on Friday night at the single-story care home in the Araucania region, 640 kilometers, that is 400 miles south of the capital Santiago, and was extinguished early Saturday. Images shared on social media showed massive flames rising above the building in the darkness, while a fire truck sprayed water to tackle the flames. A total of 26 elderly residents were in the nursing home. 10 of them survived and were taken to the local hospital, the statement said. On Saturday, firefighters were still clearing debris and removing collapsed corrugated metal roofing. Police cordoned off the area for safety. In sport news, Nigeria's Toby Amusan finished second in the women's 100-meter hurdles at the inaugural World Athletics Ultimate Championship in Budapest. Amusan clocked 12.34 seconds to claim the silver medal, finishing behind United States Olympic champion Masai Rossel, who won the title in 12.22 seconds. Netherlands' Nadine Vesa completed the podium in 12.39 seconds. Amazon, the former world record holder in the event,
1: your memories
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This time, you fit to win instant 20,000 naira. 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

is a test. 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
2: 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I am Nathan Williams. Presidential candidate of the Nigerian Democratic Congress, NDC, Mr. Peter Obi, has raised concerns over the state of Nigeria's primary health care centers, warning that widespread understaffing poses a serious threat to the lives and well-being of Nigerians. Obi, in a statement posted on X on Monday, was reacting to a recent report which found that 97% of access primary health cares across 16 states failed to meet the national staffing standard. Federal Unity Colleges in some parts of the country were yesterday shot by teachers' unions over the concession of King's College Lagos and other colleges across the country. Parents and pupils of some Unity Colleges were left stranded as members of the Association of Senior Civil Servants of Nigeria shot the gate of the colleges in defiance of the federal government's directive for schools to reopen for the academic session. Chief Executive Officer Air Peace Limited, Allen Onyema, has said that Nigerian Airlines won't succeed until there is a review of the 54 aviation charges that have become a significant barrier to the profitability and competitiveness of the carriers, both domestically and internationally. Onyema, who stated these at the 38th Annual Conference of the League of Airport and Aviation Correspondents, LARC, in Lagos, spoke on the theme, Towards a Sustainable Aviation Industry, Balancing Government Revenue Demands with Sector Growth, which was held in Lagos at the weekend. In business, Nigeria produced 1,677,777 barrels of crude oil and condensate per day in the month of August 2026, representing an increase of 0.4% when compared to the month of July. The Nigerian Upstream Petroleum Regulatory Commission, NUPRC, disclosed this in a strict crude oil terms, excluding condensate, as the country met its OPEC quota for the fourth consecutive month. On the foreign scene, a Russian drone has hit a train near the Ukraine-Poland border shortly after former UK Prime Minister Boris Johnson and top European security officers had passed through. No casualties were reported after the strike at Yuhadin, which hit the train's engine. All the passengers have been evacuated, Ukrainian authorities said. In sports news, at least three African countries have been eliminated from the 2026 FIFA Under-20 Women's World Cup tournament in Poland. The three African countries are Tanzania, Ghana, and the Benin Republic. They are finished in bottom place with the lowest point in their respective groups. Nigeria is the only team from Africa that made it through the group stage after trashing New Caledonia 10-1 to finish second in Group F with 4 points. And that's the headline news on Classic FM 94.3 Abuja. 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I am Nathan Williams. Have a pleasant day.
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0: 1,000 U.S. troops in Jordan before and after an Iranian strike killed three American soldiers. The report by the Wall Street Journal over the weekend related to July 17 missile strike launched by Iran on the Muwaffaq Sauti Air Base in Jordan. Unnamed American officials cited in the journal's reporting did not name the Chinese entities involved and did not suggest that Beijing was directly to blame. U.S. President Donald Trump sought to downplay the report, which could deepen tensions ahead of a planned visit by Chinese leader Xi Jinping to the White House on September 24. Still on foreign scene, at least 21 people were killed when two minibus taxis and an SUV collided in a highway in South Africa's Western Cape province, a government road safety partnership said on Monday. The crash happened between Leo Gamka and Prince Albert, about 380 kilometers, 236 miles north of Cape Town, the Road Traffic Management Corporation, ROTMC, said. The ROTMC said in a brief statement that according to the information, 21 persons sustained fatal injuries. Local media reported that the vehicles collided at around 21:30 GMT on Sunday, forcing the closure of the highway. Police told AFP they had opened a culpable homicide investigation following the crash and said several other occupants had been hospitalized. In sports news, Nigerian players abroad delivered mixed fortunes over the weekend, with Kelechi Iheanacho continuing his remarkable scoring run in Turkey, while Taiwo Awoniyi endured a difficult outing in England after receiving his first Premier League red card. There appears to be no stopping Kelechi Iheanacho in the Turkish First Division, with the 29-year-old continuing his remarkable scoring run with his ninth league goal of the season. Iheanacho was on target again for Boraspor on Sunday in their 2-2 home draw against Erokspor. Taiwo Awoniyi was sent off for an elbow on Maxim De Kuper during Coventry's 5-0 home thrashing by Brighton on Sunday. Meanwhile, in Belgium, after missing out last week, Rafiu Durusimi returned to the score sheet on Sunday, scoring for Genk in their 1-1 home draw against Ghent. Still in sport, the United States retained their Women's Basketball World Cup title after defeating France 97-79 in the final on Sunday. The Americans overcame a bright start from France, who put the defending champions under pressure in the opening exchanges before the United States gradually found their rhythm and took control of the contest. Brenna Stewart led the way for the champions with 22 points and 9 rebounds, while Jackie Young added 18 points. Kalia Copper and Kathleen Clark contributed 15 and 12 points respectively. For France, Dominic Molanga top scored with 21 points, while Gabby Williams finished with 20. Thank you for listening to the World News on Classic FM 94.3 Abuja. 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I am Nathan Williams. Have a pleasant day.
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